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1: Zlepši si náladu. Hit Rádio Vysočina. You shot me so damn bum bum. You shot me then you caught me. I'm like damn bum bum. 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

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Now would you ever realize the consequences of

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Ask for advice, get money twice. I'm from the dirty, but that Chico nice. Y'all call it a moment, I call it life.

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Listen to the mariachi play at midnight. Are you with me? Are you with me?

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